0: 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Jeep. 99.7 Sun Country and your Alberta Jeep dealers are hitting the road with your chance to win a new 2026 Jeep Cherokee Limited Hybrid.
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2: There's a few clouds this evening with a low of 10. There's a mix of sun and cloud for Tuesday with highs of 25. And Wednesday is looking cloudy, bringing a chance of showers with highs of 25. For the full 7-day forecast, visit highriveronline.com. 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

and a little Riley Green on a Tuesday morning. We're going to talk weekly top three right after Luke Combs here. 99.7 Sun Country is what you're listening to. Good morning.

0: high of 25 today. The humidex factor is going to make it feel like 30. UV index very high today as well at 8. Overnight low only 15 with a high of 25 again tomorrow. And it looks like showers or thunderstorms tomorrow afternoon. Then sunny and 29 by Thursday. And to see the full 7-day forecast and to read more on these stories, just go to highriveronline.com. 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
1: I'm Kevin Wallace with your morning news. An in-custody death in the southeast of Calgary is now being investigated by Alberta's police watchdog. The Alberta Serious Incident Response Team launched an investigation after a man died following an interaction with Calgary police in the community of Abbeydale. Officers were called to a reported armed residential break and enter over the weekend. Police say the suspect became combative during the arrest and was tasered. The suspect later went into medical distress and was taken to hospital where he died. The investigation is ongoing. The Road to Okotoks is bringing the future of Canadian baseball to the foothills this week. Athletes from 16 of the country's top academy programs are competing for the Morneau Cup. Dogs Vice President William Gardner says the tournament will be the largest amateur baseball championship ever hosted in Canada.
2: The Road to Okotoks isn't just a championship. It's where the future of Canadian baseball will take the field.
1: The games run right through until Sunday. Nanton's investigating a greener future with a new project at the Visitor Information Center. The Mile 56 Rain Garden Project will transform the area into an environmentally friendly gateway that captures stormwater, improves drainage, and protects water quality using native

Sam Hunt. Country House. Hey, we got some soccer tickets to give away. Calvary FC, they're playing this weekend at home. You know where that is, the Atco Field at Spruce Meadows. We have a pair of tickets to give away and one of those gorgeous scarves. Oh, they're awesome. Check out our Facebook page. I just posted a photo of it. First, though, Lainey Wilson and John Mayer.

0: nice, going for a nice float, relaxing, being on holidays, tubing down the river. Ah, good time. Still a little high for that, honestly, but take it easy out there. Good morning. I'm Kevin Wallace. This is 99.7 Sun Country. Constable Brett Foley from the RCMP here is going to join us in about 5-10 minutes or so. We're going to be talking about some safety tips, especially for those e-scooters and e-bikes out there, right? And guess what? I just found out last night, we're going to have Blue Rodeo tickets to give away. How awesome is that? They're going to be at the Grey Eagle Resort and Casino August 4th and 5th. And we have four tickets to give away to the August 4th show. And I found out late last night, and I had to dig out my Outskirts CD. I don't have it on album, it's on CD. But Heart Like Mine, Rose Colored Glasses, Rebel, Try, man, Underground. Man, just chock full of great hits. I'm looking forward to that. I'll tell you more tomorrow when we get more details.
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Luke Combs back in the saddle again, and we are back in the saddle again with the weekly top three. Yeah, it's coming up right after Kane Brown and Woman, 99.7 Sun Country. Good morning, it's 8:38.

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We're mashing up the top tunes, TV hit, and blockbuster flicks from this week.

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2: 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With your local news, I'm Emily Rogers. There's reports of a collision on Highway 2A between High River and Okotoks, just north of Cargill. All lanes are closed and traffic is being detoured. An update is expected. A child has died after being rescued from a storm pond in Calgary's southeast community of Legacy. The Calgary Fire Department responded to reports of a possible drowning on Sunday afternoon. When emergency crews arrived, a family member had entered the water and pulled the child to shore while bystanders began CPR. Firefighters and paramedics began life-saving efforts. It's estimated that the child may have been under the water for about 20 minutes. The child was pronounced deceased at the scene. The road to Okotoks kicked off today. 16 of the country's top amateur baseball programs are competing for the first ever Morneau Cup through the week. Dogs Vice President William Gardiner encourages everyone to come watch the future of Canadian baseball.
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0: what? 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

0: Loving that collaboration. Lainey Wilson, John Mayer, it's Phone Keys and Wallet on the Home Stretch. I'm Candace Johnson. Did you know today is National Mac and Cheese Day? According to a social media post, the perfect mac and cheese is made with spiral noodles, old cheddar, and a few spices like pepper and dry mustard. I have to disagree. The best way to make mac and cheese is to go buy a box of KD and make it in a pot at home. Not the microwave mac and cheese. That one's a little bit weird. I do love to throw, ketchup on mac and cheese, obviously. But if I'm making like a fancier mac and cheese, a little bit of brisket. Hello, those Alberta cows. They're delicious.
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1: Clouds today with highs of 25. Clouds will stick around for the evening with a low of 15. There's sun and cloud for Wednesday, bringing a chance of rain with the risk of a thunderstorm and highs of 25. And there's sun for Thursday, getting up to 29. For the full 7-day forecast, visit highriveronline.com. 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

Nate Holler, Thought About You on the home stretch, brought to you by Irvin's Tack and Western Wear. 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Nitty Gritty Dirt Band, Fishing in the Dark on the home stretch.

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0: James Barker Band on the water on the home stretch. 99.7 Sun Country. It's Candace Johnson with you. They are always shooting movies here in High River. And there's another Prime Video series that will be shot in Southern Alberta. They're currently looking for extras. How much fun would that be? I don't think you get paid a lot, but the experience is certainly cool. 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